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0: 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word it is the first word it is hallelujah so after the day you get it here I'm a channel and to now here summer and then the or sure what for you and don't see it that's it you can't say you're at 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Sounds like the book. 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It's your Zaya Sino Sulu. 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They say a bad thing for them to come back. Very bad thing for them to come back. Will be back, let all pass on them. Will be back, let all suffer. They say the other two plans are so bad, don't want to say it. You will not get a fool in me. Then I'm not sure that's a suffer. Will be true. Hallelujah. This all has a suffer. Will be true to everyone. Will be true. Maria was not so for the visitor. Hallelujah. And yet we have so who is a human being say, now we will respond to the end of you. Now we will be to the end. Now we will be to the end. We are ready to go at that goal. Now we have so for the visitor to go. Yes, I go. Now we have so for the visitor to go. Yàyẹ ọba pa ẹtuma àtàkùn pẹlẹ bi ni wọn bíye ẹsẹ nígbà ẹtuma ẹsùn wo ẹsẹ ẹnu a àti ẹsẹ nígbà ọbẹ to be said, no, say yes, I'm the one. 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Hallelujah. And to get to the sanctuary, I'm going to get to the ground. I'll be a second to you. You're kidding me. And he said, and when I find you, put your glass on there. Go and tell her what's up with you. And if you found something, you got to get to the ground. I don't know if you see to you. He said, I'm first to the match, then you're to you. And I said, my father, I said, what do you get to you? You put on Jim or Mark. If you say you are, that's what you say. And I'm going to go and you say, oh, yeah, why is anyone Jim? We are for food. And Jim, I can't do it. And what you said, and Jim, you are. Oh, yes, and I don't know what you're doing. I don't know. Now, no, what's up, Pam said? You are going to go to the other side. Now you are writing so many people. Send them to the other. Let's trust ourselves. If you said, when you are. Now, dear, poor young woman, you are. And then a frugal soap, when you are. So that's it. That's it. I get to the other, I get to the other. And I got to the food to get to my friend. What's the sound like? What do you think? If you saw him say, I'm a good. I'm a good. I'm a good. I'm a good. Oh, you have one. Only the new guy did that car. Now, so on my side, you have to pack it. You have to pack it. You need to be able to pay you need to be able to pay you have 12 francs so say 8 years 14 years. Hallelujah. 14 years. Oh, what is 16 years? Me hey, what so say you're 12 francs or back hey, what is that? Very much. I think I'm for them trying to trade. Hallelujah. Teacher flow, yes, good for it to have. I did that. We brought you a friend, one day, also. I mean, we have to also. Why are you going to be? I thought we were going to set you up, yes, yeah. If you don't know how to come, I'm not going to be out. I'm going to be out. When you message, I don't see the message to this one. We're going to be out. And I'm not going to be on the sound. You get the gift to us. But my name is for them, for them, we're for. You're going to get a good one. You're going to get a good one. You're going to get a good one. You're going to get a good one. You're going to get a good one. You're going to get a good one. And my turn, I do see you. Just now, on my before your school. And my, I should be at that one since the same way. If you are taken, why can't I stop you? You will flag you for sleep. And then, come out to be a flag you have to do. Hallelujah.
1: Amen.
0: You will flag. 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
1: 如果你看那个 video 不够多，你的 PI 也可能缩掉，不是你脸上吧？OK，reforms。

Association of Savings and Loans Company, Dr. Fred Capuchin Council, the Capuchin Second Deputy Governor, Mark Bank of Ghana. Over and then, I told him, I'm going to be a professor of Western in that 3 years. He said, one of these is a young woman who will be a microfinance secretary, one of them, who will give you a bank of Ghana.

chacun des deux qui sont des voix dans le corps.

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